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2: 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We want some bombastic, romantic, fantastic lover. 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Mr. Lover, lover. Now, Mr. Lover, lover. 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

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With such physical attraction, girl, you know to feel the spark. 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Only song you will hear is the beating of my heart. And we will, and not some

I walk on by, girls be looking like Debbie Fly. 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This is how I roll, animal print pants out of control. It's Red Bull with the big ass bra, and like Bruce Lee, I got the clout, yeah.

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But this is how I roll. Come on, ladies, it's time to go. We headed to the bar, baby, don't be nervous. No shoes, no shirt, and I still get service. Wow.

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They just know what is what, but they don't know what is what. They just know what is what, but they don't know what is what. They just strut. What the?

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2: Hi, Ken.
1: You want to go for a ride?
2: Sure, Ken.
1: Jump in.